Oh,

0: com'è la preghiera?
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2: It is raining cats and dogs. 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

0: Cat. Misty, you couldn't see your hand. The weather.
1: Lovely weather is lovely weather is lovely weather. Lovely weather. Remember such a marvelous day for a long time. Oh yes, we had a nice day a fortnight ago. It was very, very, very, very, very hot. A thunderstorm. I was on my way back from town and had to take shelter. The weather forecast is much as usual. Cool and overcast with occasional rain and fair intervals. It's too bad, isn't it? Cold and wet all
0: the weather. Rather cold.
1: It is cloudy.
0: Now it is raining. Now it is. I find it rather cold.
1: It is cloudy.
0: Now it is raining. It is raining cats and dogs. The weather.
1: It looks unsettled, doesn't it? It is cloudy.
0: Cats and dogs. Now it is raining.
1: It is cloudy.
0: Now it is raining. It is raining. It is raining cats and dogs.
2: First lesson.
3: Good morning, ladies and gentlemen. This is our first lesson. Let me introduce myself. And what is your name?
4: My name is Anthony Jones. My name is Anthony Jones.
1: What is the name of the
3: square?
4: It is called Trafalgar Square.
3: What is the name of your hotel?
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3: What is the name of this station?
4: It is called

0: program which is mainly devoted to light entertainment, the Home Service...
1: Ludwig, and Christopher Fry is the ladies not for burning at the Haymarket. I think those are the best things.
2: I don't think...
3: I know enough.
1: This play is being performed. Pygmalion.
3: That's one of my favorites.
1: Just a second. 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
1: There's no logic in your suffering.
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2: 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Are we? The weather.
3: Lovely weather is lovely weather is lovely weather. Lovely weather. Remember such a marvelous day for a long time. Oh yes, we had a nice day a fortnight ago. It was very, very, very, very, very hot. A thunderstorm. I was on my way back from town and had to take shelter. The weather forecast is much as usual. Cool and overcast with occasional rain and fair intervals. It's too bad, isn't it?

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1: the weather rather cold.
2: It is cloudy.
1: Now it is raining. Now it is. I find it rather cold.
2: It is cloudy.
1: Now it is raining. It is raining cats and dogs. The weather.
2: It looks unsettled, doesn't it? Doesn't it? It is cloudy.
1: Cats and dogs. Now it is raining.
2: It is cloudy.
1: Now it is raining. It is raining. It is raining cats and dogs.
3: First lesson.
4: Good morning, ladies and gentlemen. Good morning, ladies and gentlemen. Good morning, ladies and gentlemen. This is our first lesson. Let me introduce myself. And what is your name?
5: My name is Anthony Jones.
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1: Old Vic, and Christopher Fryer's The Ladies Not For Burning at the Haymarket. 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
1: This play is being performed. Pygmalion.
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cosas. I want to say my voice.

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It might reappear.